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1: ์ A lot of locals would like to wear a taller top something like theseTo ride in, so their legs don't rub on the saddle and create irritation. This is a traditional look. This would be something that a local person would wear, just because of its functionality and durability. These ones are hand done, so really expensive, but something that are worn for dress, not for working or riding in. So country.Singers, they wear typically fancier type boots. They're a lot more modern, I would say, with a little bit of country or cowboy mixed in, but they're not traditional cowboy. We're definitely a Western culture. It's just part of who we are. We have the wide open spaces, we have the ranches, people that work to, you know, live that way andThe lifestyle is definitely the same. Obviously, there's, you know, technology that has advanced, but people still like to use the old ways. So, yeah, you could say it's cowboy forever.

0: หมวกคาวบอยอาจมีลักษณะบางอย่างต่างกันไปตามพื้นที่อย่างเช่นในรัฐเท็กซัสจะใส่หมวกที่มีปีกใหญ่กว่าและขอบงุ้มเข้าหากันนี้และนอกจากหมวกแล้วยังมีรองเท้าบูทให้เลือกอีกหลายแบบด้วยแต่ถ้าเป็นรุ่นคลาสสิกแบบชาววัยเวสจริงๆส่วนมากจะทำจากหนังสัตว
1: ์ A lot of locals would like to wear a taller top something like theseTo ride in, so their legs don't rub on the saddle and create irritation. This is a traditional look. This would be something that a local person would wear, just because of its functionality and durability. These ones are these are hand done, so really expensive, but something that are worn for dress, not for working or riding in. So country.Singers, they wear typically fancier type boots. They're a lot more modern, I would say, with a little bit of country or cowboy mixed in, but they're not traditional cowboy. We're definitely a Western culture. It's just part of who we are. We have the wide open spaces, we have the ranches, people that work to, you know, live that way andThe lifestyle is definitely the same. Obviously, there's, you know, technology that has advanced, but people still like to use the old ways. So, yeah, you could say it's cowboy forever.